So Lady Gaga, a new mom, hits 95.7. What's going on? It's Drew. Is she, you think she's going through like all the new mom thing? Like, is she up late at night, early in the morning, no sleep? Does she have somebody for that? Hits 95.7. I don't know.

crushed it over the weekend in Vegas. I already a music festival. Also going to crush it this weekend as she is live at the VMAs Sunday. Make sure you check that out. Nominated, by the way, Song of the Year and Best Dance. She should be cleaning up this year. It's 95.7.

last night thinking, oh, yes, brand new Taylor Swift song dropping on Friday. We woke up this morning and Taylor was like, no, hang on. I'm flipping the script.

0: Banks came out on Instagram. Then we figured it out. She announced she's dropping a brand new single. Taylor Swift, of course, Patient Zero, comes out Friday. You're going to hear it all day here on Hits 95.7. And then this morning, she posted that she's doubled down. There's actually going to be 4 songs in total as a part of the Life of Showgirl, the encore. I'm here for it. 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

0: to a chick. Remember her?
1: That fuck dude spit on that thing.
0: Are the same person. This has been all over Instagram, all over TikTok. There's no way. Although I've never seen them in the same room together, but still. It's 95.7. There's no way, right? Hey, love you for hanging. Drew 7 on. Out of here. Let's be friends. IG

104.7 in the V Bros with Gianna. Shout out to you for logging us in, Denver, man. We appreciate you. Random conversations. You know, every night we just talk about fun stuff, and you can join our conversations on our Instagram page at V Bros on air, man. We kick things off in minutes right here on Hits. Let's get it going.

0: 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It's Mikey V with my big bro Frankie V and our bestie Gianna. Ashley, do you laugh at sick jokes or other people's misfortunes?
1: Unfortunately, yes, but I try not to let anybody see.
2: Yes, especially when people fall. Give it to me. You laugh at that. I love it.
0: Like, a good fall is fine. If it's super morbid, I don't want to laugh at it. But if it's like, oh, they tripped and they're fine, yeah.
3: You said you don't want them, but you know you still do.
1: Like, if it's a little kid, I can't do like a little kid.
2: And oh, no, I love kids falling. That's my favorite fall. I love when kids get hurt.
0: It's my favorite
1: kids
0: fall.
1: Kids and old people, I can't. Okay,
3: well, there's a good chance that if you laugh at this stuff that's terrible, you actually have high intelligence. Mm. They actually found that people that laugh at sick humor or maybe kids or your grandparents falling down are actually higher IQ'd people than those that close their eyes and turn the other way.
1: Oh, okay. Well, then I won't feel so bad when I do laugh. Then.
2: I just want to be clear. I cross the line at grandparents because my grandmother's very clumsy and I want to cry every time she falls because it's very dangerous. But I literally follow an Instagram called Kids Getting Hurt.
0: Yeah. Kids is

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1: Imagine walking through your city, you see a street performer, and then you realize it's Justin Bieber.
2: Like the real Bieber,
1: just threw a free concert in the middle of a park. I'll explain the story next.

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Man, we've been posting a bunch of cool stuff from our very own iHeartRadio Music Festival from this past weekend, including Zara Larsson right here at Midnight Sun, who crushed it last weekend for sure, man. 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
0: Lexi, normal or not?
2: Absolutely. Oh, wait, I don't know if I can cuss. 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
2: No, what? 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No, absolutely not.
0: Well, continue the conversation. Is it normal or not to have your wedding sponsored
1: mm-hmm.
0: to save money? 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
1: Mm-hmm.
0: Would you do it? Hit us up on Instagram at VBrosOnAir. Is it normal?

0: Summer, my body isn't ready. It's the V-Bros and Gianna. What up, Carrie? How was your day?
1: Today's going great. I'm driving home from work listening to my favorite song. Thank you guys for keeping me entertained. You're amazing.
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1: Amber, did you know there's a device that can turn your phone into a brick?
2: No.
0: Wait, is it like you
2: throw it somewhere?
3: Like you tap your phone on it and it doesn't work anymore?
1: Yeah, pretty much. So it's a $59 device. It's designed to block distracting apps and cut back on the doom scrolling. So basically a growing number of people are trying to brick their phones because if it's bricked, then you have no choice but to not use it, right? So for $59, you buy this little contraption, you tap it, and next thing you know, most of your phone is not working until you unbrick it.
3: I think schools are doing this. A lot of schools are doing that when you walk in, so you don't use your phone at school.
2: Honestly, I kind of love that idea. But the thing is, people have to actually use it.
3: Yeah, I would love to do that. 5 o'clock comes, I brick my phone, nobody can get a hold of me. That'd be a dream come true.
4: That'd be great. Now I'm just about getting scammed. What if I go to use Apple Pay somewhere, and they're like, just kidding, you've gotten bricked, and I have no phone?

That song is officially the longest standing song at number one on the Billboard charts, surpassing Mariah Carey and All I Want for Christmas Is You. Ella Langley, Choosing Texas, V-Bros, Gianna, the all new Hits 95.7. We're commercial free.

0: 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It's Mikey V with my big bro Frankie V and our bestie Gianna.
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0: It's going to make Gianna's day because it is Disney-themed.
1: Yes.
0: You're a Disney adult. Hang here. We're going to play together next. All right.

0: It's Mikey V with my big bro, Frankie V, and Gianna right here on Hits 95.7. It's all about those positive vibes each and every night. Kerry, what's that one thing making you smile?
1: So I actually just got a promotion at my job. Hey, okay. That's super exciting. Thank you.
0: Now, did this promotion come with a pay raise?
1: Yes. Ooh. Yes.
2: Perfect.
0: Your Halloween costume is going to be on point this year. No budget.
1: Exactly.
0: All right, congrats again, and thank you just so much for spending those positive vibes with the V-Bros.
1: Thank you.

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song is amazing, man. 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It's y'all new hits 95.7. We're out of here. 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

0: 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I'm Angelina. Like, every time I hear this girl, I just want to tear up a little bit. Her voice is so good, and you got to listen to the lyrics. Sienna Spyro, Great Expectation.
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1: Ariana, Spin the Block Grande. That was Petal. The new hit list. What's good, friends? I'm Angelina. I love this collab. Martin Garrix, Ed Sheeran, repeat it.

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Hey, I'm Angelina. Appreciate you hanging out, discovering new music with me. Now, I'm about to be on vacation starting tomorrow. But if you need anything, hit me up at Angelina on air. Leave us some talkbacks on the iHeart app. It's been so real. I'm going to leave you with the Joe Bros. Listen when sad on the new hit list. Dude.

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saying, can give a fuck what your wife is saying. Wanna know what it's like? Baby, show me what it's like. I don't really got no tights. 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

0: respect you like a lover.
1: Sweat that. You could bet that, never gotta sweat that. You could.

0: into the studio, and while she's getting settled and putting on her headphones, what do you do for work, Erica?
1: I manage Mission Thrift.
0: Sweet. Got any good deals on anything today that you know of?
1: All the time. All the time. $10 shoes and $5 tank tops and shorts.
0: Oh, nice. Sweet.
2: Amazing. Yeah.
0: All right. Here we go. Victoria's back in studio with her headphones on. 30 seconds to answer as many questions as possible. If you don't know one, just say pass, and you have to beat Erica outright to win. And Erica, you can tell Victoria when to go.
1: Ready, set, go.
3: Which planet has the shortest day in our solar system?
4: Uranus.
3: Okay. That was fun. Which fall fruit floats in water because roughly a quarter of its volume is air?
4: Okay, I was listening to that question. Which fall?
3: Mm-hmm.
4: Wait.
3: Fruit.
4: Oh, apple.
3: What is the name for the cardboard sleeve around a hot coffee cup?
4: What are they called? A protector.
3: Which bird can fly backwards?
4: That's so cool. I saw a really cool bird outside right now, too. It was like vibing, just like floating.
3: Cool.
5: That's what birds do.
4: That was
3: it wasn't flying, it was floating.
4: Like floating in the air. It just looked very.
5: Whoa.
4: Anyways. I don't know.
0: All right, I think you're out of time. Let's send it over to the scoreboard and see how you guys did with our scoreboard producer freeze.
6: Victoria had one, and Erica had the same one.
0: Hey, Erica, congratulations. Tie goes to you. You beat Victoria.
4: I know, but I had two.
0: And you also got Somber tickets.
1: Awesome. Thank you.
0: Yeah. Let's get the answers now, Anina.
3: Jupiter is the planet that has the shortest day in the solar system.
4: Really?
3: Apples do float because water is roughly a quarter of its volume. And a cardboard sleeve around a hot coffee cup. This is so cool. It's called a zarf.
6: Yeah, I didn't know that one.
3: Zarf. I didn't know
0: That's
3: it either.
0: A cool name for it.
1: I have no idea.
0: I say that at a Starbucks. I bet you they don't know what you're talking about. Can I get a zarf?
4: Wait,
0: what?
4: Try that.
0: All right, thank you, Erica.
3: Oh, wait, and hummingbirds fly backwards.
0: Oh, yeah. Erica, congratulations.
4: I knew that.
0: On winning. Congratulations on your 10 years of sobriety, and thank you for calling.
1: Thank you so much, guys.
0: Yep, we play yours, Victoria, the same time every single weekday morning. Remember, if you want to play, just DM us at The Jubal Show or go to thejubalshow.com. Your phone prank happens every single hour on the 20s. Your next one is right after this, and then right after that, Nina's What's Trending. So Jules.
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2: Hello?
3: Yeah, I don't know why my reservation was canceled, and I want to talk to the manager right now.
2: Who is it? Manager? I think
3: this
2: you got the
3: is
2: wrong
3: Eddie. You and yeah, and I have a sneaking suspicion you already know who I am because I was in there 3 days in a row.
2: Bye. I don't know who you are. Okay. All right. You got the wrong number. Bye. Hello.
3: I was just hung up on by one of your by somebody there. And I want answers because my reservation should never have been canceled.
2: Hey,
3: hello? Hello? Hello?
2: Yeah, I hear you. I hear you. I'm here.
3: Yeah. I want some answers.
2: You have the wrong number. You have the wrong number. Don't call me again. Okay?
3: What's that? What'd you say?
2: You have the wrong number.
3: You're saying that I have a wrong number.
2: Yes. Yeah.
3: No. Yeah, yes. No, absolutely not.
2: Yes, absolutely so.
3: No.
2: Okay? Put me on the
3: Yeah, I know exactly what's going on. I know exactly what's going on. You canceled my reservation for probably because I'm elderly and you didn't want an old guy sitting in your restaurant when you're trying to be a young, hip, new place. And I've complained about it there and then said somebody was going to call me back and nobody called me back. And now you're lying to me, telling me you got a wrong number.
2: I'm hanging up. I'm hanging up. Bye. Oh, my God. You again.
3: Hello?
2: Look, I saw the same number coming in, and I'm like, you got to be kidding me. What do you want?
3: I want my reservation is what I want.
2: I don't have your reservation. I don't know who you are.
3: What are
2: I'm not a restaurant. Leave me alone. You got to be kidding me. I called you not to call me again. Yeah. I'm not a restaurant.
3: Yeah.
2: I don't have your reservation.
3: Hello? This is Eddie, and I'm so sorry. I think I dialed the wrong number when I was calling you a few times there.
2: Yeah, you think right.
3: Yeah. And
2: yeah,
3: I just...
2: you dialed the wrong number.
3: Wanted to call you back and speak to you for a second because I could tell you were worked up, and sounds like
2: You're bothering me. You're bothering me, okay? All right? Okay, I appreciate your call, but, okay?
3: Yeah.
2: I'm not a restaurant.
3: Yeah.
2: All right.
3: Yeah.
2: Yeah.
3: Okay. I just wanted to call and say that I f***ed your mother,
2: dude.
3: Because I know this is this is the restaurant, and you've been yanking my chain around.
2: I'm calling the f***ing cops on you.
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2: He thought, I almost had a heart attack.
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4: Yeah.
2: All right, okay. 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
2: Give us 3 minutes and we'll give you everything you need to know for the day. It's time for Nina's What's Trending.
3: You know, there's nothing worse than being hangry and realizing that your Uber Eats, whatever that you ordered from, is running late. And you're like, oh my gosh. So now you've got two options. You cancel or you pivot and you figure something else out. But what this man did to get his food because he was so hangry.
4: We've all been there.
3: I know, but I don't even know if I would do this. And I am a hangry person. But we'll see how you feel when I tell you the story coming up in just a second. But first, I never thought I would say that the fast food industry is about to get into the music game, especially in the way that they are. But Wendy's, they are trailblazers. And Wendy's announced that they are releasing an emo album. The songs are called I Miss the Sunroom and My Frosty's Funeral. Another song is called She Said She Didn't Want Fries, She Lied.
4: How dare she?
3: Salt in the Wound. And then another one, The Best Combo Meal on the Worst Night of My Life. Oh, here, it's not a phase, it's a 10-piece.
5: What?
2: I think I might have audio of some of them.
3: Do you really?
2: I Miss the Sunroom featuring Shane Told.
4: Huh.
2: Oh, this is an emotional one.
3: Super emo.

0: Two hearts, one plastic spoon. I'm such a mess now. Better days were gone too soon.
1: The Wendy's sunroom was nice, you know? Dang, it's really...
2: Oh, that's what that meant.
3: Yeah. You mean a sunroom?
1: Yeah, you know how Wendy's always had, like, the glass... Well, they used to have the glass room.
4: Like an atrium.
1: Yeah, it was like an atrium kind of outside the building. Yeah, it was like a little sunroom that you could sit in and eat your Wendy's.
4: That's how they started.
2: I think they're still there.
3: Seriously? Mm-hmm.
1: I don't think so. I think that's why it's called I Miss the Sunroom. I think maybe they got rid of them.
2: Oh, my bad. See, not getting paid.
1: Anyway, there you go. There's more Wendy's songs.
4: It's a great campaign. I'm just sympathetic to the artists who are trying to become bona fide musicians.
2: But if you get to be that artist in that position, you have two options. It's going to be a cheesy, like, and it's just funny because it's Wendy's. Or you make it good as we're all sitting here going, whoa.
1: I might check out their other music now. If they can make Wendy's sound good, then I might be like, yeah, I want to check them out.
2: Yeah, for real.
3: Dude, Wendy's always ahead of the game. Mm-hmm. Their tweets on Twitter. Their music.
2: Yeah, they're in it.
4: They had atriums back in the day.
3: Dude, how freaking cool.
2: They're in it. But let's say you ordered Wendy's on Uber Eats, right? And then you find out that your driver's not actually showing up because they got into an accident.
4: Mm.
2: What are you going to do? Well, this one guy was like, all right, cool, bro. It's cool. You're in a car accident. I'll just come to you and pick it up. And this is a man who left his home because he was so hungry to pick up his Uber Eats from an active crash scene on the side of the road.
1: All right, here you go.
5: About to go get this food. I'm running across the street right now.
2: Because his food is propped up on the sidewalk.
5: I'm in a car accident. I'm about to come pick up my food.
2: Yep.
5: What's going on, bro?
2: That's the driver.
5: You the door dasher?
6: Yeah.
5: You all right? Thank you, man.
4: He finished the job.
5: Yeah, I'm right down the street. I'm like, let me come grab my food. Damn, I'm so sorry, bro. You got an accident bringing me my food.
1: So he went and grabbed his food from the accident. That's
2: The guy sent him a message. He's like, he got in an accident. So he just went and got it. The video has gone viral because what? Anyway, that is what's trending.
7: 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It's the Jubal Show.

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2: Shane is on the phone today for a first date follow-up, and he's getting ghosted by a girl named Carolina. So in a few minutes, we're going to call her and see if she'll tell us why she's ghosting him and maybe get him another date. But first, Shane, how long has it been since you heard from her?
3: It's been probably like 3 weeks.
4: Okay. Have you reached out to her in that time?
3: Yeah, like maybe 4 or 5 times.
2: That is a definite ghosting.
4: So I don't think that's why he's calling us to tell him that. He knows.
2: Tell us about your date.
4: I'm sorry, Shane.
3: Yeah, so I actually met her on Instagram. She just slid in my DMs, and apparently we had gone to the same college together, but I didn't know her while we were both there. Hmm. But we chatted for probably a few weeks, and then we met up at this bar. It had arcade games in it. We played Papa Shot and Skee Ball and stuff. It was cute. What really attracted me to her was that she was competitive about it. You know, I love that in a girl. But we did that, had some drinks, had some snacks, and it was a great time. Like a lot of flirting, a lot of touching going on. We talked endlessly. We laughed. Like it really seemed like perfect date.
4: Yeah.
3: I mean, the only thing that I can think of is that we both Ubered there. And then after the date, we both went in our respective Ubers, you know. But before that, she pulled me into the alley and we made out like pretty intensely. And it escalated into like this weird, dirty talk. I mean, she told me to tell her that I was a piece of
4: What?
3: She made me do this little strip tease, and she was filming this.
4: And you were okay with that?
3: It was weird, but something about it was kind of hot. Like, I was kind of into it. She kept asking me if I wanted more, and obviously, I said yes. Okay. And then, on a dime, it just completely stopped.
4: Because your cars came, or just all of a sudden she's like, okay, I'm done now?
3: No, it's like the switch was just turned off. And she thanked me for the night. She gave me one more kiss. And then she asked me if I knew what I did. And oh. I didn't know how to answer that. I mean, I don't know if it was some kind of like kinky buildup thing.
4: Yeah.
3: But that was it. I mean, that was the last time I talked to her.
2: So you know you did something.
4: You did a striptease. Maybe yeah. That did something to her. I don't know.
3: I have no idea. It was so bizarre.
4: Yeah.
2: Okay. And you've texted her and she's said nothing to you.
3: Yeah, absolutely nothing.
2: We'll try to figure it out for you. We'll play a song, come back, and then call her and see if she'll tell us why she's ghosting you and get you another date if you still want one, okay?
3: Awesome. Thank you, guys.
2: All right, we'll play a song, come back, get your first date follow-up next. It's the Jubal Show. I could

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2: Right in the middle of your first date follow-up, if you're just joining us, Shane is on the phone, and Shane is getting ghosted by Carolina. So we're about to call her and see if she'll tell us why she's ghosting him and maybe get him another date. But first, Shane, why don't you catch everybody up on your date with Carolina?
3: Yeah, so met her on Instagram. We went out, had a great time in an arcade bar. Afterwards, she had me do like this weird kinky stuff in the alley, and I was pretty into it. And then she just suddenly stopped, and I have not heard from her since.
2: Okay. Are you ready for us to call her?
4: I would want to know what's going on.
3: I'm ready.
5: Yeah.
2: All right, here we go.
4: She was still laughing.
2: Sorry.
6: Hi. Hey.
2: Hey.
5: Hey.
2: Is this Carolina?
6: Yeah.
2: This is the Jubal Show. It's a radio show. My name's Jubal. How are you?
4: Hi, I'm Nina.
5: Hi, and I'm Victoria.
6: Hi.
2: Do you listen to the show?
6: I do, actually, yeah.
2: Do you have any idea why we're calling you today?
6: No, not really.
2: Okay, have you heard a first date follow-up before?
6: Yeah. Mm-hmm.
2: Well, that's why we're calling you. We got an email about you from somebody that you're ghosting.
6: Okay.
2: His name is Shane.
6: Oh, my God. Really?
2: Yeah. Shane emailed us and told us about your date, and he said it's been 3 weeks since he heard from you, and he wants to know if you'll tell us why you're ghosting him.
6: Okay. I am ghosting him because I got what I want from him. Oh my God, I can't believe he actually called you guys. It was not a real date for me.
2: It wasn't a real date?
5: What does that mean?
6: Okay, so I was literally just on Instagram. He probably told you that that's how we met. But I was scrolling and I saw him and I recognized him because he screwed over my sister in college.
2: Oh, how so?
6: My older sister, Elena, and him were together, and he was a total just sleeping with anything that moved, just lying to her, making empty promises and all this crap. And she was so, oh my God, I've never seen her more heartbroken. It was ridiculous.
4: This was in college?
6: Mm-hmm.
2: So you saw him on Instagram and set up a date with him to get revenge?
6: Yes.
2: Oh.
4: So he never met you when he was dating your sister? Like, he had no clue who you were?
6: No. I said that I told him that we went to college together. He just went to college with my sister, and I wasn't even, like, in the picture. But, I mean, he believed it. I guess he believed what he wanted to believe, that a girl would want to go out with him. And
2: yeah. Okay.
4: So does your sister know that you did this?
6: She knows now. She didn't know before the fact, but I wanted to give it to her as kind of like a surprise. Because she's like fine now. I mean, she's over him because he's garbage. But I wasn't even thinking about it. I just saw him on Instagram and I was like, oh my God, I have to do this.
2: So is that why you filmed him doing all kinds of weird things in an alley?
4: Yeah, I was like, which part is revenge? Because it sounded kind of hot.
6: He definitely seemed to think that it was because he was really into it, but that was for the revenge. I showed my sister the video and we were cracking up about it. It was so freaking funny.
4: So it's a video of him doing a striptease?
6: Mm-hmm. And him saying I wanted to make sure that I made him say that he was a piece of because
2: he thought that was okay. He thought you were like, you know, that was your thing.
6: Yeah, that I was like degrading him or whatever. Or that, like,
4: Oh,
2: okay.
4: Well, you really got to think twice before you anything.
2: The next time someone pulls out their cell phone in an alley and wants to film me doing weird things, I'm going to question it twice before I do
5: it.
6: He made it so easy.
2: Thank you for being honest with us. Carolina, Shane is actually on the phone listening and wants to talk to you.
6: Oh, my God. Seriously?
3: I can't believe what I'm hearing. Are you serious?
6: Yes.
3: Carolina, this is psychotic.
6: You're just not really one to talk after what you did to my sister. This is just like, I mean, if you hurt someone I love, like seriously.
3: That was years ago. You are seriously crazy for doing this.
6: Oh my God. You're the one who would do whatever a girl tells you in an alley, so I don't really know, like, what.
3: What are you talking? I was in college. Like, I'm a completely different person now. The fact
6: really
3: that you
6: like
3: did this whole thing.
6: You are now, so. Sorry?
3: Absolutely psychotic.
6: Okay.
3: Seriously. You're going to record me like that? Who else has seen this video?
6: Just, oh my God. Literally just me and my sister. Calm the down.
3: Why should I believe you? No, honestly, Carolina, I should get a lawyer.
6: You're the one who was so willing to do all this stuff in the alley with me. Like, you didn't take any convincing.
3: Yeah, because I thought I was on a real date. And it turns out that you're doing revenge on me. This is absolutely crazy.
6: Whatever. You just can't take it. Don't dish it out then if you can't take it. Look, oh my God, I'm going to delete it anyway. I already showed my sister, and I'm going to delete it after I show one of my coworkers. So just get over yourself.
3: You'll be hearing from me.
6: Okay, cool.
3: I'm getting legal advice about this. I'm serious. I'm dead serious.
6: Okay, I'll hear from you on Instagram.
4: I don't think he can do anything, though. What does he say? I willingly did a striptease, and now it's public?
2: Yeah.
6: Yeah.
4: I'm sorry, Shane. I know. That sucks. On both sides? I don't know what to say.
5: Yeah.
6: Okay, I guess I won't delete the video then. I'll just hold on to it in case I need to show it in court. And it'll just entertain me until then.
5: Oh. Yikes.
2: Well, Carolina, would you like another date with Shane? We'll pay for it.
6: If you're paying for it, I'll just record him doing more stupid stuff. So that's fine with me.
3: You're going to hear from my lawyer.
6: Okay, cool.
3: You know what? I'm glad I cheated on your sister.
4: Okay.
2: Is that a no then? Second date for you guys?
3: Yeah, no way in hell.
6: Yeah, I don't think so. He obviously doesn't learn from his mistakes. All right, then bye then, stripper boy.
0: 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Got an opinion?
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2: Hi, do you have a dirty little secret?
3: I do.
2: Great. I don't know why I said it like that. Hi. But what's your dirty little secret?
4: You're being polite.
5: Yeah. Hello, how are you? How dirty are you?
4: Tell us.
2: Yeah, what's your dirty little secret?
3: So my dirty little secret was actually I was dating this girl and I ended up getting cheated on with my best friend.
4: Oh, I'm sorry.
3: And it's all good. I figured out this out and I actually slept with his sister.
4: Oh, my man. Sister?
2: Wow.
4: Why?
5: I'll see you and raise you one.
4: Told you. That's crazy. I think it's justified.
3: It didn't stop there, actually. Yeah. I ended up getting with his mom the same night. Oh.
2: The same night?
3: Yeah.
5: You had a threesome with a mom and a daughter?
3: No. They didn't know I did that.
6: That's where he draws the line. Easy.
5: Yeah. Not bad.
2: How did all that happen the same night?
6: How did you get...
3: I got lucky. Apparently, the mom liked me for a while, and I found out, and I shot my shot.
2: Oh, wow. Huh. Well, thank you for telling us your dirty little secret. I think you win.
0: What's your dirty little secret? Text Jubal to 41061.
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0: you didn't have time to finish your coffee before.
1: Yeah. This video was posted on TikTok, and it's since gone viral, and it has the internet divided with some people agreeing with this recruiter who says don't bring iced coffee to a job interview because it looks unprofessional and it looks too laid back and you're not taking it seriously enough, and other people saying it's an iced coffee. Why don't you just listen to what I have to say during the interview? Maybe don't judge me on that. So people are very, very, very, very split down the middle on this, though. Especially Gen Z. Gen Z is pushing back, and they think that it's fine to bring an iced coffee to an interview. Here's some people from Gen Z responding.
0: If an employer is legitimately having an issue filling a position, why on God's green earth would you have a problem with my little iced latte? And I showed up on time, professionally, great resume. Why on earth? Let me ask you this. Would you have an issue if it was a hot coffee?
1: Exactly. That's a good question.
2: I want to hear your opinion, but she said on time.
3: I just showed up early.
1: Remember, Victoria is Gen Z.
2: Yes.
1: So, yeah. Victoria, do you feel like it's okay to show up to a job interview with an iced coffee in hand?
3: I don't understand what the big deal. It's an iced coffee. I'm not bringing like an egg McMuffin and doing a whole spread of like a breakfast burrito like situation here. It's just like a coffee. I'm waking myself up. And I don't understand the issue. Like, I don't get why people are so mad about a coffee being on a table.
4: Well, where are you going to put it? That's the thing. So you're going to put your iced coffee on somebody else's desk, and then it's going to get wet, and it's going to get on all the papers and all the stuff on this person that you're interviewing with and make them inconvenienced for speaking to you?
3: Okay, that's dramatic, first off.
4: I mean, it really depends. Like, what job are you interviewing for? If you're going to a Fortune 500 company, you got to respect it and know what you're getting yourself into. And if you walk in there with an iced coffee,
3: I'll put it on the ground next to my chair.
4: You put it on their papers.
2: Let me also say that when you're going to a job interview, your intent and why you're there, you should be showing you are focused on the job interview. You're
4: that
2: not
4: too.
2: Focused on having a beverage and waltzing in. You're there to get the job.
3: But why
2: coffee, can't
3: I
2: have the coffee 15 minutes before you walk in the door?
3: Why can't I do both?
1: 41061. Call us up 888-343-1061. Do you think that it's a travesty if somebody shows up to a job interview holding a iced coffee?
2: Yes.
1: And it's very unprofessional and they should definitely not do that. Or are you like most of Gen Z who's like, what's the big deal? It's a drink.
3: Thank you. I asked a lot of my friends this question.
1: Would it be the same if you showed up with a water bottle?
3: Exactly.
1: Because producer Freeze, you're against it. You know, you think that you shouldn't bring the iced coffee, correct?
4: Yeah, I do think that.
1: So, same if you brought a water bottle?
4: I think so.
2: Yeah.
4: Because then you're still doing something else that isn't paying attention to the interview.
2: I say don't even chew, chewing gum is along the same lines.
4: Yeah, I agree with that.
2: You can chew the gum before you walk in the room, but as you walk in the room, throw that out.
4: I've done
2: job interviews where I've left my water bottle in the car, but I take one last swig before I go into the job interview.
1: Yeah.
3: You get parched very easily. The gum, I understand, but even the water bottle is crazy to me.
2: You can't drink water for an hour?
3: It's water. What's the issue?
2: What's the issue with not having it for an hour?
3: Because if I am speaking a lot, my voice, my mouth gets dry. I need to make sure it's like I have
2: I'm
3: enough
2: hearing
3: water.
2: A lot of I. I'm not hearing us. I'm not hearing team. That's
3: us. We like our water.
4: Gen Z is apparently very dehydrated.
3: Yeah.
4: And so this is just something that they need.
1: Yeah.
3: I don't understand.
1: I'm of an older generation, you know? And it feels like everything that comes out about Gen Z, I'm like, yeah, I'm down with it. I support that 100%. Like,
4: you're born in the wrong era.
1: Yeah, I think I was because I have no problem. I was like, if somebody showed up and I was doing an interview with somebody, because I would be doing the interview, I'd be conducting the interview now because I'm part of the older generation.
2: Right.
1: And they showed up with an iced coffee, I'd be like, cool, where'd you get that iced coffee?
2: Yeah.
1: Looks good. Is that place good? You know what I mean? Like, it wouldn't bother me one bit.
2: I've also had job interviews where we had drinks while we were having the job interview.
1: Right.
2: But that's a different situation. I think in this situation, she's talking about coming into an office, coming in with your iced coffee in your hand or your frappuccino or whatever and putting it on the table while you're in the middle of an interview.
4: But if you're actually going for an interview for a job that you really want, then you should have stalked the person that you're doing the interview with. And if you're going to bring in a coffee, you should know their coffee order too. And then bring in a coffee for them as a treat.
3: In this job market, I don't have enough time for that.
4: That's how you set yourself apart. And exactly that mentality, I don't have time to like do the right thing to get the job that I'm dreaming of having.
3: The right thing?
4: I don't know. Do anything to set yourself apart from everybody else. It's competitive everywhere you go.
3: So
4: and if you don't do something to show you...
2: If you're the one person bringing in a coffee for the person that's interviewing you, you're standing out from everybody else.
3: What if that person just recently started going away from caffeine?
4: Well, that's what I'm saying.
2: You had that whole conversation?
4: That's what I'm saying. You stalk them ahead of time. Call me old-fashioned.

0: I got every job I wanted.
1: Call us up, 888-343-1061. Hello, who's this?
2: This is Lisa. How are you?
1: Good, Lisa. Do you think that people should not bring iced coffee to job interviews?
2: Do not bring iced coffee. I have been interviewing since I'm 17. I'm 62. Bring a pad of paper and a pen so you can take notes.
3: Yes.
2: You don't have time for drinking coffee.
4: What?
1: Yes. Thank you for your phone call.
3: She's like, bring a pen and paper.
1: Take some notes. Well, somebody from Gen Z did post a video on TikTok that I think is great advice. And here's what they had to say.
5: Don't bring an iced coffee to your job interview. That's extremely unprofessional. Here's what you should do instead. Arrive at your job interview 15 minutes early and bring an original recipe for Loco. Then find your hiring manager and look them in the eyes and chug it to establish dominance. It's a good way to prove that you're an innovative self-starter who can rise to the top of any work.
1: Advice from a future CEO right there.
3: Yeah. Definitely Jewel style.
1: Your phone break happens every single hour on the 20s. Your next one is right after this, and then right after that, Nina's What's Trending. It's a Jewel show.

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1: What? 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
2: Hello?
3: Hey, this is Bronco. I'm calling from Party Rentals. I'm looking for Vince.
2: Oh, yes, that's me.
3: Hey.
2: Hello. How can I help you?
3: Vince, how you doing, bro?
2: Good, how are you?
3: I'm good. Just calling you to check on a few things. You know, you booked a Spider-Man for your party this weekend, and I am that guy. I wanted to call and ask you a few questions so I can be ready for the big day.
2: Oh, yeah, like, what questions you got?
3: I'll start off by asking how high your ceilings are.
2: The ceilings, we have one room with 8-foot ceilings, and then there's another main part of the house that's got 12-foot ceilings. So are you bringing in...
3: Yeah.
2: Or something?
3: Well, I got different sizes. So, where do you want to have the entertainment? I just basically need to know how big the space is.
2: How big the what is?
3: From ceiling to floor. It's for the pole.
2: Wait a minute. You bring poles?
3: Listen, I know most dancers don't, but we do. So, yeah, it's pretty cool, huh? It's like you're at an actual club. We got lights, pole, everything.
2: Wait a sec. Hang on. I think I'm misinterpreting something here.
3: And my Spider-Man costume is completely tear away. And trust me, I will not be tearing it away myself.
2: Oh, no.
3: Have fun, man.
2: Have fun. Sorry. I think you might have your gigs crossed. This is for a 10-year-old's birthday party. This isn't like a Spider-Man stripper thing. This isn't like a bachelorette party or anything. This is 10-year-old kids.
3: Okay, you know? So am I there to entertain the parents while the kids party? Who's partying with me?
2: No.
3: That's a cool idea. You got Spider-Man, like a kid Spider-Man, and then you got Bronco, a real-life man Spider-Man for the adults. I love it.
2: I don't know how you got booked for this, but to finally decline.
3: You are the one that booked us for your party, so... I don't know what to tell you.
2: Yeah, I must have called the wrong number. I didn't mean to call any strippers dancers. Sorry.
3: So
2: I meant to call for a 10-year-old's birthday kid. Basically, right. I need a clown.
3: I can dress up as a clown too. No problem. I can dress up as anything you want. I got all kinds of costumes. So yeah, I can be a clown. No worries.
2: Oh, okay, cool.
3: Yeah, I can dress up as a clown. I got two of those red noses. One goes on my nose, if you know what I mean.
2: I love when they have I love a typical clown, red nose, face paint. You could do some, maybe balloon animal for the kids and stuff.
3: Oh, I can twist it into a balloon animal for sure. I can twist it all kinds of ways.
2: I'm not talking about a stripper. All right,
3: make a heart out of it.
2: There, all right? this conversation is getting ridiculous because I've told you probably 10 times that this is for a 10-year-old kid's party.
3: Right.
2: We're not hiring a stripper. We're not hiring a dancer. We're not hiring anybody to get naked in front of the adults.
3: Then who am I dancing?
2: Two separate parties.
3: Then where am I dancing this weekend?
2: You're not dancing this weekend. No, I don't want any strippers. I just want my money back, my $1,000 deposit that I paid you. And I don't want any strippers, dancers, nothing. No adult entertainment. Stay away from my house.
3: Do you think it was your wife that booked me?
2: You. My wife doesn't need a stripper. She doesn't want a stripper. She didn't try to call a stripper. She's not into that kind of stuff. Just give me my money back and get me off this phone call. What are you laughing?
3: I'm laughing because this is actually Jubal from the Jubal Show doing a phone prank on you, and your wife set you up.
2: What do you mean my wife set me up prank?
3: It's a joke. She said that you guys hired a Spider-Man for your kids' party this weekend, and she wanted me to mess with you about it.
2: Yeah, I thought I accidentally hired a stripper for my kids' party. I thought my wife was going to kill me this time.
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1: Give us 3 minutes and we'll give you everything you need to know for the day. It's time for Nina's What's Trending.
2: Everything is getting the robo treatment. And by robo, you know, robot. And where you put your booty is next. You have any ideas? No? Okay, cool. I'm going to tell you what kind of robot you're sitting on coming up in just a second. But first, Taylor Swift is keeping the announcements coming. First, we found out that she has a new single that's dropping on Friday called Patient Zero. But Friday is about to be a really big day for Swifties because she also announced that The Life of a Showgirl, the encore, will also drop on Friday, including 4 new songs. So she was explaining that she took a trip to Sweden to celebrate the 1-year release of Showgirl with Max Martin and another one of the collaborators on the album. That's and cool. She said while they were there and while they were together, they do what they do and they create it. They just started writing music. And so the songs that are going to be on the encore are new songs, not just unreleased songs. They're like new songs. And so it's a whole thing for the fans. One's called Pink Clouding, Babylon, and then one is also called Cleveland. Of course, a nod to her husband, Travis Kelce. Cute. Why are you confused by that?
3: What?
2: Victoria.
3: I'm not.
4: Yeah, the look on your face definitely said you were confused.
3: You're not confused. I'm good.
2: He's from Cleveland.
3: Thank you.
2: You're welcome. Why are you lying to us?
4: Well, it's not
2: a big deal. Maybe everybody didn't know that. So that was a good question.
3: Well, I'm thinking in my head, I'm like, pretty sure he plays for the Kansas City Chiefs.
2: He's from Cleveland.
3: Why are we doing? Okay,
2: that's fair. There was probably somebody else that did that too. So thank you for clarifying. Stop lying.
3: Well, is it also the Kansas City Chiefs isn't actually in Kansas City?
2: Okay,
3: like where are they actually?
2: That's not what we're talking about.
3: I know, that's why I was confused.
2: And lastly, there is a new type of product that is getting the robo treatment, and it's where you put your booty. Wow. Robo toilets have arrived. And it's not the kind that you get to have in your house. It's not the kind that warms your butt. These are robo toilets in the streets. So New York is the first to debut the robo toilet, which is like a very fancy porta potty. So each porta potty, but I'm sorry, we're calling them robo toilets, you have a 10-minute max. And then after the 10 minutes, the door automatically swings wide open. The reason for that, though, is so people like don't camp in these and try to make it their house.
4: Yeah. Mm-hmm.
2: And because there's sinks in there, like it's a whole thing. And they're going to be rolling out a lot more. This first couple robo toilets are like a trial run. But the only way that you can open the doors if you're stuck in there, like I'm afraid of somebody getting stuck, is like with a button or with this particular kind of key card. And you have to be there to do it. Like you can't do it remotely, like a remote control. So anyway.
3: That's smart.
4: What did you say the time was? The timer before?
2: 10 minutes.
4: So you only have 10 minutes to do what you got to do.
2: That is plenty of time.
3: That's plenty of time.
4: I don't know. There's been some times I've been in there longer than that.
2: Yeah, in sometimes. A porta potty?
3: Well, I was going to say, yeah.
4: Nature calls. You can't really call it. You know what I mean?
3: Go home if you got to just be in there for longer. Because that's not like giving me any time.
4: If I have to be in there longer, the chances are.

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1: Danielle is on the phone today for To Catch a Cheater, and she's been married to her husband, Eric, for 10 years. Oh. And now she thinks that he might be cheating. So we'll see if we can catch him if he is. But first, Danielle, why do you think your husband's cheating on you?
2: Because the Lord works in mysterious ways, and this time it was via a Bluetooth connection.
1: Oh. Huh. Okay, so the Lord spoke to you through Bluetooth and told you your husband might be cheating.
3: How?
2: So my husband Eric has no idea, but I literally heard him talking to some other woman the other day.
4: Oh, wow. Okay.
3: How? Like, was it via Bluetooth or?
2: Yes. So, the other day, I'm getting in my car to run some errands, and he had used my car the day before, and when I started it, it connected to his Bluetooth,
1: and I didn't even realize it.
2: Mm-hmm. And the phone started ringing, like he was making a call right as I was leaving, and then I heard a woman's voice answer, and she said, "You're not going to have to cancel again, are you?"
1: Huh. Oh. Okay.
2: Mm-hmm. And then he must have realized that his Bluetooth was connected because then it, like, suddenly disconnected.
1: Okay.
3: Yikes.
2: So I didn't hear anymore, but you could hear in this woman's voice that, like, it was weird. Something was going on.
3: Yeah. Okay.
2: She sounded disappointed.
1: So it wasn't, like, a normal, I mean, did you know that was there any appointments or anything that he had anyway?
2: No, it didn't sound like, you know, like a receptionist talking about an appointment. Like, she sounded disappointed.
1: Right.
2: Like,
1: and especially like, if she just picked up the phone that way, you know? Too.
3: Yeah.
2: Right. Like, you could just hear the skank oozing from her voice.
3: Oh, not the skank.
1: Oozing from her voice. Okay.
3: Well, did you call him out at all after this?
2: Well, okay. So he told me he's been going to play cards at his friend's house every Wednesday because he needs, quote, more bro time. And okay. The only thing is, he forgot that we share a location, and he definitely wasn't at his friend's house last Wednesday because after hearing the phone call, I checked his location.
1: Oh.
2: And there's been a few Wednesdays that we had plans, and he said he'll cancel on his buddy. So obviously, you know, he's cheating on me with somebody every Wednesday.
1: Mm-hmm. And he's canceled a few times, so then that would be why you're the canceling.
2: That would be why she's saying, like, oh, you're going to cancel. Like, wow. Everything's lining up.
3: So, okay.
2: At this point, I just want to catch this bastard.
3: You didn't do a drive-by? Oh, my gosh. If I had that address in my hands, there's no way I would not have.
5: Drive-by?
3: Well, yeah.
2: I mean, I thought about it, but I just decided not to. I don't know.
1: Yeah.
2: Okay. What I'd be walking into.
1: Okay. Well, we'll play a song, come back, and then call him and pretend to be from the grocery store that he's a rewards card member at and tell him that he's this month's lucky winner of free flowers delivered from our floral department. And we'll see if he sends those to you or to somebody else, okay?
2: Okay.
1: All right. We'll get you To Catch a Cheater next. This is the Jubal Show.

0: 95.7.
1: Right in the middle of To Catch a Cheater, and if you're just joining us, Danielle is on the phone, and she thinks that her husband of 10 years might be cheating, so we're about to call him and pretend to be from the grocery store that he's a rewards card member at and tell him that he's this month's lucky winner of free flowers delivered from our floral department, and we'll see if he sends those to his wife, Danielle, or to somebody else. But before we do that, Danielle, why do you think he's cheating on you again?
2: So he had been using my car, and the next time I got in my car, his Bluetooth connected, and I heard him talking to some woman that was like upset that he might be canceling her again.
1: Okay, and he's been telling you that he's going to his friend's house every Wednesday to get more bro time, but when you checked his location this last time after you heard that, he was not at his buddy's house.
2: Right. I don't know where he was. I did not recognize the address.
1: Okay. Hey. Here we go. I'm going to dial his phone number right now.
3: Hello.
1: Hey, this is Corbett calling from Grocers. I was looking for our rewards card member named Eric.
3: Yeah.
1: Hi, Eric. Please don't hang up. This is not a marketing phone call. I'm actually calling with a big congratulations. You're this month's winner. Thank you so much for shopping with us.
3: Okay. What's that mean?
1: Well, maybe you didn't see the, maybe you haven't seen the signs in the store. Anyway, every single month we choose one rewards card member at random who gets a free gift from us. And this month it's flowers delivered from our floral department, absolutely free. What you've won is 36 long stem red roses, a box of candy or chocolate, and a card to be delivered to anybody that you want, absolutely free. It's a $316 value, actually.
3: Okay, and there's no catch here? You don't need a credit card number or anything anymore, additional info?
1: No, I will not ask you for any kind of credit card information, none of that. It's just a free gift from us, our way of saying thank you for shopping. You'll get confirmations on all of this before we're even off the phone, and it's very simple to do. I could get them all ready to go for you and get it sent out. Just take the information over the phone. I want, like all I would need would just be a few things, and like I said, you'll get confirmation right after that. And if you know who you want to send it to right now, I can prepare to do that right now, or I can call you back.
3: I'm ready.
1: Okay, great. And like I said, you'll get confirmations on everything before we're done. And all I need it would be the person that you'd like to send the flowers to, and then anything that you might want to put on a card, and then we get the address, and that is it.
3: Okay. So on the card, just put, make it out to Rebecca.
1: Got it. Okay. And Rebecca. Okay. Got it. Anything you want to say to Rebecca?
3: Yeah. This will sound a little weird, but just put, thank you for teaching me to use my mouth in ways I never thought possible. And please put an LOL after that.
1: Okay. So that's thank you for teaching me to use my mouth in ways I never thought possible. LOL.
3: Yeah.
1: Got it. Okay.
2: Oh, my God. You are disgusting. I think I need to puke. You He's riddled pig of a man.
1: Oh.
3: Danny?
1: Hey, Eric, that's your wife, Danielle. What? This is actually the Jubal Show. It's a radio show, and we do a segment called To Catch
3: what
1: a Cheater.
3: What the hell, man?
1: Where if you think your significant other is cheating, you see they send flowers to. And yeah, that's your wife.
3: Danny, what the f*** is going on?
2: I knew you were cheating is what's going on. Yeah, dumbass, your Bluetooth was connected to my phone when you called your little pump puppet the other day.
3: No, baby, Danny.
2: Oh my God. I know you've been lying about going to your friends every Wednesday to play cards. I checked
3: baby,
2: your location.
3: No.
2: I heard you talking.
3: Oh my God, you're so wrong.
2: See you next Tuesday.
3: Oh my God. I don't believe this.
2: Who is
3: I don't believe this, man.
1: Well, you just put
3: I'm
1: on a card
3: cheating.
1: That somebody's teaching you to use your mouth in certain ways. Like,
4: what are you doing with your mouth, bro?
5: Whoa.
3: Supposed to be a surprise.
1: That you're cheating is supposed to be a surprise to your wife?
3: It's not cheating, man. I'm not cheating. Danny, don't listen to these people. I'm not cheating.
2: Okay, so you've been telling me you've been going to your friend's house on Wednesdays, but you haven't. You've been going to see this woman, but you're not cheating? How are you not cheating?
3: Whoa, okay. Let's take a beat here for a second, all right? First of all, I am not cheating on you, Danny. Oh, my God, I can't believe you even think that. Okay, can we please stop throwing that word around like it's a damn Frisbee? Rebecca is not who you think she is. I swear to God and on our marriage, okay? There is perfectly reasonable explanation for why I've been spending time with her. Danny, what is coming up soon? What is almost here?
2: What are you talking about? What are you getting at here?
3: Can you please just give me 2 more weeks before you decide to divorce me?
1: 2 more weeks before you...
0: Do you want to give her a heart attack?
2: I'm sorry, I'm teeth for 2 weeks. Like, what? What are you talking about?
3: I'm taking singing lessons, okay? Fine. You want to know so badly, I've been taking singing lessons. There. Are you happy?
0: What?
3: Uh-huh. Why? Rebecca is a vocal coach. I've been going to her twice a week for the past 2 months because I wanted to surprise you. You know that that song you love, the one that you always ask me to sing in the car, and I refuse because I sound like a dying farm animal. That song. You know that song. I've been learning it so I can sing it to you on our anniversary party in front of... I paid extra, like, for the breathing exercises. I've been walking around the house breathing from my diaphragm like I'm about to give birth, okay? I was going to get up in front of all of our friends and our family and sing All of Me by John Legend, which you know I f-ing hate that song.
1: Wow.
0: Oh, you can still do it.
1: Yeah.
3: Yeah, yeah, I'm going to do it. And guess what, baby? I'm sounding pretty damn good. These lessons are paying off.
1: Wow. Okay. So you haven't been cheating. You've been going to take voice lessons so you could sing All of Me by John Legend at your anniversary party in front of everybody.
0: I believe him.
3: 100%.
0: I do.
1: Danielle, do you believe him?
2: Well, yay. That's
3: going to
2: be fun.
3: Oh, my God, Danny.
0: Happy anniversary.
1: Yeah.
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1: It's almost time for your dirty little secret. 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Yeah. Why? You'll hear why in your dirty little secret next. It's The Jubal Show.

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2: Hello?
3: Yo, Jubal.
2: What's up? You have a dirty little secret?
3: I do. It's a stupid little secret, too.
2: Sweet. What is it?
3: So we went to Portugal a couple of weeks ago. Ooh. And every time we went into a boat, which is their version of Uber, I would introduce myself as Eladio.
2: Really? That's awesome. How'd it go?
3: Literally.
2: For Eladio.
3: They laughed every single time. Literally every single time.
2: That's
3: Hello,
2: amazing.
3: It's me, Eladio.
2: Hello. Hello, Eladio number two.
4: So basically he stole your character as the dirty little secret?
2: Yeah, I love it.
3: Yeah, that's the dirty little secret.
2: But thank you for letting Eladio travel the world.
4: He thanks you.
2: Yeah. Take care, man. Thank you for your dirty little secret.
3: Right. Appreciate it.
2: Bye.
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30: Does anyone in here know if we have cups got restocked in the kitchen?
31: There's cups in there.
29: I don't.
1: The cup, there was only one cup yesterday, so I had to reuse my cup from the day before, and I don't know where I found
2: it. I thought you put your name on it to keep it.
1: I did, and I told myself I was going to keep it in here, and then I didn't. I took it out.
29: So you're saying we only have, like, one cup?
1: Yes. Usually. There's not many cups out. In this,
3: there's mugs out there, too, because we have a dishwasher. Why don't you use one of those?
1: Yeah, I don't want one of those. I want, like, an easy cup. Those cups are, like, it's a little too fat around the rim. I need, like, I need something, like, a little skinnier so I can, like, it's just easier to...
3: Hit your lips just right.
1: Yeah. Yeah. Why do I feel like you said that in, like, a weird...
3: I didn't mean to. That's a you thing.
1: Yeah. That's not me. Wait, I didn't do anything. I didn't say anything. I could drink out of the bottle, but I should stop doing that, too.
29: So. Well, more one Victoria, one cup. Coming up next when we play You vs. Victoria. Oh, no. Right after this. It's the Jewel Show.

0: small chai?
1: And a large black coffee.
0: A what?
1: Large black coffee.
0: Do you mean a venti?
1: No, I mean a large.
2: He means a venti. Yeah, the biggest one you got.
0: Venti is large.
1: No, venti is 20.
2: Danny.
1: Yeah. Large is large. In fact, tall is large, and grande is Spanish for large. Venti's the only one that doesn't mean large. It's also the only one that's Italian. Congratulations, you're stupid in three languages.
3: It's time for America's favorite trivia game, You versus Victoria. Your chance to take on Victoria Ramirez in a game of trivia for Somber tickets. And let's meet today's contestant for You versus Victoria, Erica. What's up, Erica?
4: Not much. How you doing, guys?
3: Good.
5: Ooh, I like your vibes.
3: Do you think you can beat Victoria?
4: I'm celebrating my 10-year anniversary today.
3: Hey! Congratulations. Hey!
6: That's I'm hitting great. 6 years at the end of the month, so good job.
5: How do you feel?
4: Hey, yeah, go sobriety.
6: Yes.
5: Sweet. Well, you sound like you feel great.
7: Yeah. Yeah.
3: Victoria, how long sober have you been?
5: I'm actually, to what surprise.
7: How many hours?
5: I was going to say a few days, but
6: it has been a few days.
5: That's why I drank was Sunday.
3: Okay.
6: And it was on the weekend. It wasn't even the middle of the week.
5: I don't drink that much during the middle of the week. That was that last week, yes, but not this week. All right, okay?
3: Last week, sure.
5: It's not like
3: we're
5: an every
3: week
5: thing.
3: Victoria out of the studio. And while she's leaving, Erica, the game is played like this. You have 30 seconds to answer as many questions as possible. If you don't know one, just say pass. And Victoria has to beat you outright to win, okay?
4: Sounds good.
3: All right, here we go. Your time starts. What is going on there?
6: Are you kidnapping a dolphin?
4: Sorry, but... When I
3: okay. Yeah.
4: I'm so sorry. All
3: right. Okay. Here we go.
6: That wasn't squeaking. That was terrifying.
3: Yeah, that was pretty scary. All right. Your time.
4: I know. Horrible.
3: Starts now.
8: Which planet has the shortest day in our solar system?
4: I don't know. Pass.
8: Which fall fruit floats in water because roughly a quarter of its volume is air?
4: An apple.
8: What is the name for the cardboard sleeve around a hot coffee cup?
4: A sleeve?
8: Which bird can fly backwards?
4: Dove?
3: All right, got that in?
4: Dang it, I fucked.
3: Bring Victoria back into the studio. And while she's getting settled and putting on her headphones, what do you do for work, Erica?
4: I manage Mission Thrift.
3: Sweet. Got any good deals on anything?

0: and a cardboard sleeve around a hot coffee cup. This is so cool. It's called a zarf.
1: Yeah, I didn't know that one.
2: A zarf. No one.
0: Zarf. I didn't know
3: That's
0: it either.
3: A cool name for it.
4: I have no idea.
3: I say that at a Starbucks. I bet you they don't know what you're talking
1: right.
3: about.
1: Yeah.
3: Can I get a zarf?
0: Wait,
3: what?
0: Try that.
3: All right, thank you, Erica.
0: Oh, wait, and hummingbirds fly backwards.
3: Oh, yeah. Erica, congratulations.
0: Oh, I knew that.
3: On winning. Congratulations you. On your 10 years of sobriety, and thank you for calling.
4: Thank you so much, guys.
3: Yep, we play you versus Victoria the same time every single weekday morning. 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
2: Hello?
3: Yeah, I don't know why my reservation was canceled, and I want to talk to the manager right now.
2: Who is it? Manager, I think
3: this
2: you got the
3: wrong
2: number.
3: This is Eddie. I have a sneaking suspicion you already know who I am because I was in there 3 days in a row.
2: Bye. I don't know who you are. Okay. All right. You got the wrong number. Bye. Hello.
3: I was just hung up on by one of your by somebody there. And I want answers because my reservation should never have been canceled.
2: Hey.
3: Hello?
2: Hey.
3: Hello. Hello.
2: Yeah, I hear you. I hear you. I'm here.
3: I want some answers.
2: You have the wrong number. You have the wrong number. Don't call me again. Okay?
3: What's that? What'd you say?
2: You have the wrong number.
3: You're saying that I have a wrong number.
2: Yes. Yeah.
3: No. Yeah. Yes. No, absolutely not.
2: Yes. Yes, absolutely so.
3: No.
2: Okay. Put me on the...
3: Nope. Yeah, I know exactly what's going on. I know exactly what's going on. You canceled my reservation probably because I'm elderly and you didn't want an old guy sitting in your restaurant when you're trying to be a young, hip, new place. And I've complained about it there and then said somebody was going to call me back and nobody called me back. And now you're lying to me, telling me you got a wrong number.
2: I'm hanging up. Bye.
3: Huh?
2: Oh, my God, you again.
3: Hello?
2: Look, I saw the same number coming in, and I'm like, you got to be kidding me. What do you want?
3: I want my reservation is what I want.
2: I don't have your reservation. I don't know who you are.
3: I'm
2: not a restaurant. Leave me alone. You got to be kidding me. I told you not to call me again. Yeah. I'm not a restaurant.
3: Yeah.
2: I don't have your reservation.
3: Hello? This is Eddie, and I'm so sorry. I think I dialed the wrong number when I was calling you a few times there.
2: Yeah, you think right.
3: Yeah.
2: You dialed the wrong number.
3: Wanted to call you back and speak to you for a second because I could tell you were worked up, and
2: You're bothering me. You're bothering me, okay? All right? Okay, I appreciate your call, but, okay?
3: Yeah.
2: I'm not a restaurant.
3: Yeah.
2: All right.
3: Yeah. I just wanted to call and say that I f***ed your mother.
2: Dude.
3: Because I know this is the restaurant and you've been yanking my chain around.
2: I'm calling the f***ing cops on you.
4: Hey, hello. Hey, James, this is actually Jubal from the Jubal Show doing a phone prank on you. And your buddy Kevin set you up. It's a joke. It's the Jubal Show, radio show, and your friend wanted to prank you.
2: I almost had a heart attack.
4: He said you get fired up really easily and wanted to mess with you.
2: But my buddy, Kevin did this?
4: Yeah.
2: All right, okay. You tell him, when you least expect it, expect it.
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0: Give us 3 minutes and we'll give you everything you need to know for the day. It's time for Nina's What's Trending.
1: You know, there's nothing worse than being hangry and realizing that your Uber Eats, whatever that you ordered from, is running late. And you're like, oh my gosh. So now you've got two options. You cancel or you pivot and you figure something else out. But what this man did to get his food because he was so hangry.
2: We've all been there.
1: I know, but I don't even know if I would do this. And I am a hangry person. But we'll see how you feel when I tell you the story coming up in just a second. But first, I never thought I would say that the fast food industry is about to get into the music game, especially in the way that they are. But Wendy's, they are trailblazers. And Wendy's announced that they are releasing an emo album. The songs are called I Miss the Sunroom and My Frosty's Funeral. Another song is called She Said She Didn't Want Fries, She Lied.
2: How dare she?
1: Salt in the Wound. And then another one, The Best Combo Meal on the Worst Night of My Life. Oh, here, it's not a phase. It's a 10-piece.
3: What?
0: I think I might have audio of some of
1: these. Do you really?
0: I Miss the Sunroom featuring Shane Told.
2: Huh.
0: Oh, this is an emotional one.
1: Super emo.

0: the Wendy's sunroom was nice, you know? Dang, it's really...
1: Oh, that's what that meant.
2: Yeah. Wendy had a sunroom?
0: Yeah, you know how Wendy's always had, like, the glass... Well, they used to have the glass room.
3: Like an atrium.
0: Yeah, it was like an atrium kind of outside the building. Yeah, it was like a little sunroom that you could sit in and eat your Wendy's.
2: What?
3: That's how they started.
1: I think they're still there.
2: Seriously? Mm-hmm.
0: I don't think so. I think that's why it's called I Miss the Sunroom. I think maybe they got rid of them.
1: Oh, my bad. See, not getting paid.
0: Anyway, there you go. That's just some of, there's more Wendy songs.
3: It's a great campaign. I'm just sympathetic to the artists who are trying to become bona fide musicians.
1: But if you get to be that artist in that position, you have two options. It's going to be a cheesy, like, and it's just funny because it's Wendy's. Or you make it good as we're all sitting here going, whoa.
0: I might check out their other music now. If they can make Wendy's sound good, then I might be like, yeah, I want to check them out.
1: Yeah, for real.
2: Dude, Wendy's always ahead of the game. Mm-hmm. Their tweets on Twitter, their music.
1: Yeah, they're in it.
3: They had atriums back in the day.
2: Dude, how freaking cool.
1: They're in it. But let's say you ordered Wendy's on Uber Eats, right? And then you find out that your driver's not actually showing up because they got into an accident.
3: Mm.
1: What are you going to do? Well, this one guy was like, all right, cool, bro. It's cool. You're in a car accident. I'll just come to you and pick it up. And this is a man who left his home because he was so hungry to pick up his Uber Eats from an active crash scene on the side of the road.
0: All right, here you go.
4: About to go get this food. Oh, I'm trifling.
1: He's running across the street right now.
4: I'm trifling.
1: Because his food is propped up on the sidewalk.
4: I'm in a car accident. I'm about to come pick up my food.
1: Yep.
4: What's going on, bro?
1: That's the driver.
4: You been door dasher?
5: Yeah.
4: You all right? Yeah. Thank you, man.
3: He finished the job.
4: I'm right down the street. I'm like, let me come grab my food. Damn, I'm so sorry, bro. You got an accident bringing me my food.
0: So he went and grabbed his food from the accident. That's
1: The guy sent him a message. He's like, he got in an accident, so he just went and got it. The video has gone viral because... That is what's trending.
6: The first date follow-up is coming up right after this. It's the Jubal Show.

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2: Shane is on the phone today for a first date follow-up, and he's getting ghosted by a girl named Carolina. So in a few minutes, we're going to call her and see if she'll tell us why she's ghosting him and maybe get him another date. But first, Shane, how long has it been since you heard from her?
3: It's been probably like 3 weeks.
4: Okay. Have you reached out to her in that time?
3: Yeah, like maybe 4 or 5 times.
2: That is a definite ghosting.
4: So, I don't think that's why he's calling us to tell him that. He knows.
2: Tell us about your date.
4: I'm sorry, Shane.
3: Yeah, so I actually met her on Instagram. She just slid in my DMs, and apparently we had gone to the same college together, but I didn't know her while we were both there. Hmm. But we chatted for probably a few weeks, and then we met up at this bar. It had arcade games in it. We played Papa Shot and Skee-Ball and stuff. It was cute. What really attracted me to her was that she was competitive about it. You know, I love that in a girl. But we did that, had some drinks, had some snacks, and it was a great time. Like, a lot of flirting, a lot of touching going on. We talked endlessly. We laughed. Like, it really seemed like perfect date.
4: Yeah.
3: I mean, the only thing that I can think of is that we both Ubered there. And then after the date, we both went in our respective Ubers, you know. But before that, she pulled me into the alley, and we made out, like, pretty intensely. And it escalated into, like, this weird, dirty talk. I mean, she told me to tell her that I was a piece of
4: What?
3: She made me do this little strip tease, and she was filming this.
4: And you were okay with that?
3: It was weird, but something about it was kind of hot. Like, I was kind of into it. She kept asking me if I wanted more, and obviously I said yes. Okay. And then on a dime, it just completely stopped.
4: Because your cars came, or just all of a sudden she's like, okay, I'm done now?
3: No, it's like the switch was just turned off. And she thanked me for the night. She gave me one more kiss. And then she asked me if I knew what I did. And I didn't know how to answer that. I mean, I don't know if it was some kind of, like, kinky buildup thing.
4: Yeah.
3: But that was it. I mean, that was the last time I talked to her.
2: So you know you did something.
4: You did a striptease. Maybe yeah. That did something to her. I don't know.
3: I have no idea. It was so bizarre.
4: Yeah.
2: Okay. And you've texted her and she's said nothing to you.
3: Yeah, absolutely nothing.
2: We'll try to figure it out for you. We'll play a song, come back, and then call her and see if she'll tell us why she's ghosting you and get you another date if you still want one, okay?
3: Awesome. Thank you, guys.
2: All right. We'll play a song, come back, get your first date follow-up next. It's the Jubal Show.

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2: Right in the middle of your first date follow-up, if you're just joining us, Shane is on the phone, and Shane is getting ghosted by Carolina. So we're about to call her and see if she'll tell us why she's ghosting him and maybe get him another date. But first, Shane, why don't you catch everybody up on your date with Carolina?
3: Yeah, so met her on Instagram. We went out, had a great time in an arcade bar. Afterwards, she had me do like this weird kinky stuff in the alley, and I was pretty into it. And then she just suddenly stopped, and I have not heard from her since.
2: Okay. Are you ready for us to call her?
4: I would want to know what's
3: going on. I'm ready.
5: Yeah. Oh.
2: All right, here we go.
4: She will start laughing.
2: Sorry.
6: Hi. Hey.
2: Hey.
5: Hey.
2: Is this Carolina?
6: Yeah.
2: This is the Jubal Show. It's a radio show. My name's Jubal. How are you?
4: Hi, I'm Nina.
5: Hi, and I'm Victoria.
6: Hi.
2: Do you listen to the show?
6: I do, actually, yeah.
2: Do you have any idea why we're calling you today?
6: No, not really.
2: Okay, have you heard a first date follow-up before?
6: Yeah. Yeah, mm-hmm.
2: Well, that's why we're calling you. We got an email about you from somebody that you're ghosting.
6: Okay.
2: His name is Shane.
6: Oh, my God. Really?
2: Yeah. Shane emailed us and told us about your date, and he said it's been 3 weeks since he heard from you, and he wants to know if you'll tell us why you're ghosting him.
6: Okay. I am ghosting him because I got what I want from him. Oh, my God. I can't believe he actually called you guys. It was not a real date for me.
2: It wasn't a real date?
5: What does that mean?
6: Okay, so I was literally just on Instagram. He probably told you that that's how we met. But I was scrolling, and I saw him, and I recognized him because he screwed over my sister in college.
2: Oh, how so?
6: My older sister, Elena, and him were together, and he was a total just sleeping with anything that moved, just lying to her, making empty promises and all this crap. And she was so, oh my God, I've never seen her more heartbroken. It was ridiculous.
4: This was in college?
6: Mm-hmm.
2: So you saw him on Instagram and set up a date with him to get revenge?
6: Yes.
2: Oh.
4: So he never met you when he was dating your sister? Like, he had no clue who you were?
6: No. I said that, I told him that we went to college together. He just went to college with my sister, and I wasn't even, like, in the picture. But, I mean, he believed it. I guess he believed what he wanted to believe, that a girl would want to go out with him. And, yeah.
2: Okay.
4: Does your sister know that you did this?
6: She knows now. She didn't know before the fact, but I wanted to give it to her as kind of, like, a surprise. Because she's, like, fine now. I mean, she's over him because he's garbage. But And I wasn't even thinking about it. I just saw him on Instagram, and I was like, oh, my God, I have to do this.
2: So is that why you filmed him doing all kinds of weird things in an alley?
4: Yeah, I was like, which part is revenge? Because it sounded kind of hot.
6: Wow. He definitely seemed to think that it was, because he was really into it. But that was for the revenge. I showed my sister the video, and we were cracking up about it. It was so freaking funny.
4: So it's a video of him doing a striptease?
6: Mm-hmm. And him saying, I wanted to make sure that I made him say that he was a piece of shit.
2: He thought that was okay. He thought you were like, you know, that was your thing.
6: Yeah, that I was like degrading him or whatever. Or that, like, yeah.
4: Oh,
2: okay. Well,
4: you really got to think twice before you anything.
2: The next time someone pulls out their cell phone in an alley and wants to film me doing weird things, I'm going to question it twice before I do
5: it.
6: Yeah. He made it so easy.
2: Thank you for being honest with us. Carolina, Shane is actually on the phone listening and wants to talk to you.
6: Oh, my God. Seriously?
3: I can't believe what I'm hearing. Are you serious?
6: Yes.
3: Carolina, this is psychotic.
6: You're just not really one to talk after what you did to my sister. This is just like, I mean, if you hurt someone I love, like, seriously.
3: That was years ago. You are seriously crazy for doing this.
6: Oh, my God. You're the one who would do whatever a girl tells you in an alley, so I don't really know, like,
3: what are you talking? I was in college. Like, I'm a completely different person now. The fact
6: really
3: that you
6: like
3: did this whole thing,
6: you are now, so. Sorry?
3: Absolutely psychotic.
6: Okay.
3: Seriously. You're going to record me like that? Who else has seen this video?
6: Just, oh my God. Literally just me and my sister. Calm the f*** down.
3: Why should I believe you? No, honestly, Carolina, I should get a lawyer.
6: You're the one who was so willing to do all this stuff in the alley with me. Like, you didn't take any convincing.
3: Yeah, because I thought I was on a real date. And it turns out that you're doing revenge on me. This is absolutely crazy.
6: Whatever. You just can't take it. Don't dish it out then if you can't take it. Look, oh my God, I'm going to delete it anyway. I already showed my sister and I'm going to delete it. After I show one of my coworkers, so just get over yourself.
3: You'll be hearing from me.
6: Okay, cool.
3: I'm getting legal advice about this. I'm serious. I'm dead serious.
6: Okay, I'll hear from you on Instagram.
4: I don't think he can do anything, though. What does he say? I willingly did a striptease and now it's public?
2: Yeah.
6: Yeah.
4: I'm sorry, Shane. I know. Aww. That sucks. On both sides? I don't know what to say
5: here. Yeah.
6: Okay, I guess I won't delete the video then. I'll just hold on to it in case I need to show it in court. And it'll just entertain me until then.
5: Oh, yikes.
2: Well, Carolina, would you like another date with Shane? We'll pay for it.
6: If you're paying for it, I'll just record him doing more stupid stuff. So that's fine with me.
3: You're going to hear from my lawyer.
6: Okay, cool.
3: You know what? I'm glad I cheated on your sister.
4: Okay.
2: Is that a no, then? Second date for you guys?
3: Yeah, no way in hell.
6: Yeah, I don't think so. He obviously doesn't learn from his mistakes. All right, then bye then, stripper boy.
0: Jubal's first date follow-up. Got an opinion?
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2: It's almost time for your dirty little secret. It's the Jubal Show, and one of our listeners has a dirty little secret that you won't believe.
4: I'll believe it, though.
2: He'll hear it in your dirty little secret next. It's the Jubal Show.

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1: in you. 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
0: You will see. The biggest gift would be from me. And the card attached would say,
1: thank you for being a friend.
2: Every iconic show has their wacky cast of characters, and the Jubal Show is no different. 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
3: Hi.
2: And who could forget everybody's younger sister, Victoria Ramirez.
4: Hi.
2: And, of course, the quirky neighbor kid who lives next door and stops by every once in a while to say if the cops show up asking about a museum robbery. She definitely does not own ferrets, and they definitely did not get trained to steal a priceless Monet. Wink, wink. What? Our social media producer, Gabby.
5: Don't ask, don't tell.
2: The newest member of our show, the hip divorcee, producer Freeze.
6: What up, though?
2: And then there's me. I'm Jubal, and this is the Jubal Show, and it's the time of week where we check in and see what's going on in our lives. So, Nina, what's up with you this week?
3: So, last night I had dinner with my dad, and the first words out of his mouth were, Nina, I know you're smart, but... And I was like,
2: but,
3: oh, great. What's he going to say to me right now? So I'm bracing myself, and he just says, promise me you won't take drugs from strangers.
4: Oh.
3: Promise me you were not going to take drugs at parties. And I just looked at him, and I was like, you know I'm not, like, in high school, right?
6: You know I already lived that life, right?
3: It was kind of funny, but then on a much more serious note, I think him, probably like a lot of other parents, are getting kind of swept up in the news with all of the fentanyl overdoses.
6: Yeah, yeah, yeah.
3: And at the end of the whole conversation, because it's devastating, I understand. I'm like, yeah, Dad, I promise. Are you going to go have the same talk with my brother?
4: Oh. Right.
3: And he laughs, and he's like, of course not.
2: Why would I? No.
3: He would never do that. You, though.
6: Oh, wow.
4: Well, he stories to back up his suspicions.
6: He knows his kids.
2: Victoria, what's up with you this week?
4: Well, okay, so I was very proud of myself. I bought a 20-pound vest the other day. Cause I'm like, yeah.
2: It's a weighted vest?
4: A weighted vest, nice. Yes. I was like, I'm going to get into it, right?
2: Fun.
4: And then I bought a walking pad that's like a mini treadmill. I was like, okay, I'm going to start doing this, going to have fun. I didn't think about the fact that I had to get it to my apartment, therefore up my stairs.
3: Nice.
4: So yesterday, I was like, okay, easy. Let's get this. We can do it. I'm like, better yet, put on the 20-pound vest and do it.
6: You made a workout out of it.
4: I think I started listening too much to Jubal. I think I can really do something.
2: It's fun.
4: I didn't get two steps forward. It fell on me. I was like, I don't think I can do this. I left it in the mailroom, and I just see like a guy come out and like, do you need help? And I'm like, no, I'm just going to leave it. I'll come back tomorrow.
2: I'll come back tomorrow. That's right. Keep working at it. You'll eventually get it.
4: I mean, I'm really hoping. Today's going to be a try, too.
3: Yeah. Let him help you.
4: That vest is way heavier than I thought. 20 pounds is way heavier. I should put it on.
2: Oh, look. It's our social media producer, Gabby, stopping by. Gabby, what's up with you this week?
5: So I had to drop my car off at an auto body shop yesterday because I got rear-ended, and the guy sped off.
4: It was a hit and
6: jerk.
4: Run.
5: It was
6: That's
5: a hit and run.
4: Nuts.
5: If you're listening, you're a jerk.
3: Yeah.
2: That sucks.
5: But I was dropping off my car at the auto body shop, and I realized that I had forgotten to pump before I left work.
4: Ooh.
5: I have an 8-month baby at home, so I'm lactating. So I have to pump. Okay, I have to. Or else it hurts and I start leaking.
4: Yeah, yeah.
5: The situation was dire. And there was leakage.
4: Oh, no.
5: And I had to kindly ask the auto body people if they had a area where I could pump. Because I need to plug in.
2: Auto body people is exactly where I would think they'd be very sensitive to that kind of thing as well.
6: They have a whole area dedicated to this.
5: Man, it was so embarrassing. And I had to pump in some random guy's office, but I felt like I was at a low point in there.
2: Yeah, I would feel the same way.
5: I'm due for a win. I
2: yeah. Producer Freeze, what's up with you this week?
6: I think I need to stop talking about my dating life on the radio. Because we've done it a couple of times, and I've been blocked by the person that I was dating. And I've had both times, though, and I just think it's being counteractive. I don't think people are ready to date somebody who's willing to talk about them on the radio.
3: Well, you're telling me. People ask me why I'm single. This is a big point. But that's not going to happen to you.
6: No, I feel like, because you're always trying to pimp me out on the radio, Nina, and I don't think any woman out there that has heard me talk about my dating experiences is going to be like, yeah, let me be next to sign up for that.
3: Well, they just have to ask. Right, and it's not going to be an issue.
6: I think that's a lot of pressure for him. That's a lot of pressure. So what I'm going to do is last time, first time, I told you guys about it right off the bat, and I felt like I crashed that car. Second time, I waited till I went on the date, and then I talked to you guys about it, and then that ended up crashing that car. So now I'm just not going to talk about it at all until I'm like, maybe, what, a month
2: you're
6: in?
2: Getting married?
4: I mean, yeah.
6: Maybe marriage.
2: Right.
6: Yeah, maybe that might be it. Anyway, Jewel, what's going on with you?
2: What's up with me is I just would like to take today's check-in to change everybody's life. Look, my whole, I guess, dreams, my dreams and aspirations in life have been to be... you know, somebody who changes the world, right?
6: That's a good thing.
2: And I realized that that's probably never going to happen with, like, the career path that I chose. You know, like, you there's really no way to be innovative in a career that stopped really being creative 30 years ago. And I've devoted my life to doing the most unoriginal thing ever, which is prank phone calls. I might be good at them, but also, come on, right? You know, it's not exactly like new stuff. So I'm not innovating in the ways that I had dreamed of innovating as a child.
6: Okay.
2: But I do think I have an innovation that I've come up with that would be very useful for people. And maybe this will be what I leave with the world.
6: Okay.
5: I'm excited.
2: Try this and tell me that it doesn't feel great.
6: Oh, now I'm scared. Okay.

0: 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But little does he know, he hired Bronco, the male dancer Spider-Man.
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2: Hello?
3: Hey, this is Bronco. I'm calling from Party Rentals. I'm looking for Vince.
2: Oh, yes, that's me.
3: Hey.
2: Hello. How can I help you?
3: Vince, how you doing, bro?
2: Good, how are you?
3: I'm good. Just calling you to check on a few things. You know, you booked a Spider-Man for your party this weekend, and I am that guy. Just wanted to call and ask you a few questions so I can be ready for the big day.
2: Oh, yeah, like, what questions you got?
3: I'll start off by asking how high your ceilings are.
2: The ceilings, we have one room with 8-foot ceilings, and then there's another main part of the house that's got 12-foot ceilings. Are you bringing in...
3: Well, I got different sizes. So where do you want to have the entertainment? I just basically need to know how big the space is.
2: How big the what is?
3: From ceiling to floor. It's for the pole.
2: Wait a minute. You bring poles?
3: Listen, I know most dancers don't, but we do. So, yeah, it's pretty cool, huh? It's like you're at an actual club. We got lights, pole, everything.
2: Wait a sec. Hang on. I think I'm misinterpreting something here.
3: And my Spider-Man costume is completely tear away. And trust me, I will not be tearing it away myself.
2: Oh, no.
3: Have fun, man.
2: Hang on. I think you might have your gigs crossed. This is for a 10-year-old's birthday party. This isn't like a Spider-Man stripper thing. This isn't like a bachelorette party or anything. This is 10-year-old kids.
3: Okay, you know? So am I there to entertain the parents while the kids party? Who's partying with me?
2: No.
3: That's a cool idea. You got Spider-Man, like a kid Spider-Man, and then you got Bronco, a real-life man Spider-Man for the adults. I love it.
2: I don't know how you got booked for this, but
3: you booked.
2: You. I'm going to have to finally decline.
3: You are the one that booked us for your party, so... I don't know what to tell you.
2: Yeah, I must have called the wrong number. I didn't mean to call any strippers or dancers. Sorry.
3: So
2: I meant to call for a 10-year-old's birthday kid. Basically, right. I need a clown. All right.
3: I can dress up as a clown too. No problem. I can dress up as anything you want. I got all kinds of costumes. So yeah, I can be a clown. No worries.
2: Okay, cool.
3: Yeah, I can dress up as a clown. I got two of those red noses. One goes on my nose, if you know what I mean.
2: I love when they have. I love a typical clown, red nose, face paint. You could do some, maybe balloon animal for the kids and stuff.
3: Oh, I can twist it into a balloon animal for sure. I can twist it all kinds of ways.
2: I'm not talking about a stripper. All right,
3: make a heart out of it.
2: There, all right. This conversation is getting ridiculous because I've told you probably 10 times that this is for a 10-year-old kid's party.
3: Right.
2: We're not hiring a stripper. We're not hiring a dancer. We're not hiring anybody to get naked in front of the adults.
3: Then who am I dancing?
2: Two separate parties.
3: Then where am I dancing this weekend?
2: You're not dancing this weekend. No, I don't want any strippers. I just want my money back, my $1,000 deposit that I paid you. And I don't want any strippers, dancers, nothing. No adult entertainment. Stay away from my house.
3: Do you think it was your wife that booked me?
2: You. My wife doesn't need a stripper. She doesn't want a stripper. She didn't try to call a stripper. She's not into that kind of stuff. Just give me my money back and get me off this phone call. Why are you laughing?
3: I'm laughing because this is actually Jubal from the Jubal Show doing a phone prank on you, and your wife set you up.
2: What do you mean my wife set me up with a phone prank?
3: It's a joke. She said that you guys hired a Spider-Man for your kids' party this weekend, and she wanted me to mess with you about it.
2: Yeah, I thought I accidentally hired a stripper for my kids' party. I thought my wife was going to kill me.
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2: Danielle is on the phone today for To Catch a Cheater, and she's been married to her husband, Eric, for 10 years. Oh. And now she thinks that he might be cheating. So we'll see if we can catch him if he is. But first, Danielle, why do you think your husband's cheating on you?
3: Because the Lord works in mysterious ways, and this time it was via a Bluetooth connection.
2: Oh. Okay, so the Lord spoke to you through Bluetooth and told you your husband might be cheating.
4: How?
3: So my husband Eric has no idea, but I literally heard him talking to some other woman the other day.
2: Oh, wow. Okay.
4: How? Like, was it via Bluetooth or?
3: Yes. So, the other day, I'm getting in my car to run some errands, and he had used my car the day before, and when I started it, it connected to his Bluetooth,
2: and I didn't even
3: realize it. Mm-hmm. And the phone started ringing, like he was making a call right as I was leaving, and then I heard a woman's voice answer, and she said, "You're not going to have to cancel again, are you?"
2: Huh. Oh. Okay.
3: Mm-hmm. And then he must have realized that his Bluetooth was connected because then it, like, suddenly disconnected.
2: Okay.
4: Yikes.
3: So I didn't hear anymore, but you could hear in this woman's voice that, like, it was weird. Something was going on.
4: Yeah.
3: Okay. She sounded disappointed.
2: So yeah. It wasn't like a normal, I mean, did you know that was there any appointments or anything that he had anyway?
3: No, it didn't sound like, you know, like a receptionist talking about an appointment. Like, she sounded disappointed.
2: Right.
3: Like,
2: and especially if she just picked up the phone that way, too.
4: Yeah.
3: Right. Like, you could just hear the skank oozing from her voice.
4: Oh, not the skank.
2: Oozing from her voice. Okay.
4: Well, did you call him out at all after this?
3: Well, okay, so he told me he's been going to play cards at his friend's house every Wednesday because he needs, quote, more bro time. And okay. The only thing is, he forgot that we share a location, and he definitely wasn't at his friend's house last Wednesday because after hearing the phone call, I checked his location.
2: Oh.
3: And there's been a few Wednesdays that we had plans, and he said he'll cancel on his buddy. So obviously, you know, he's cheating on me with somebody every Wednesday.
2: Mm-hmm. And he's canceled a few times, so then that would be why you're the canceling on
3: that would be why she's saying, like, oh, you're gonna cancel. Like, wow. Everything's lining up.
4: So
2: okay.
3: At this point I just want to catch this bastard.
4: You didn't do a drive-by? Oh my gosh, if I had that address in my hands, there's no way I would not have
5: drive-by.
4: Well, yeah,
3: I mean, I thought about it, but I just decided not to. I don't know.
2: Yeah.
3: Okay. What I'd be walking into.
2: Okay. Well, we'll play a song, come back, and then call him and pretend to be from the grocery store that he's a rewards card member at and tell him that he's this month's lucky winner of free flowers delivered from our floral department. And we'll see if he sends those to you or to somebody else, okay?
3: Okay.
2: All right. We'll get you To Catch a Cheater next. It's the Jubal.

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1: Right in the middle of To Catch a Cheater, and if you're just joining us, Danielle is on the phone, and she thinks that her husband of 10 years might be cheating, so we're about to call him and pretend to be from the grocery store that he's a rewards card member at and tell him that he's this month's lucky winner of free flowers delivered from our floral department, and we'll see if he sends those to his wife, Danielle, or to somebody else. But before we do that, Danielle, why do you think he's cheating on you again?
2: So he had been using my car, and the next time I got in my car, his Bluetooth connected, and I heard him talking to some woman that was, like, upset that he might be canceling her again.
1: Okay, and he's been telling you that he's going to his friend's house every Wednesday to get more bro time, but when you checked his location this last time after you heard that, he was not at his buddy's house.
2: Right. I don't know where he was. I did not recognize the address.
1: Okay. Here we go. I'm going to dial his phone number right now.
3: Hello.
1: Hey, this is Corbett calling from Grocers. I was looking for our rewards card member named Eric.
3: Yeah.
1: Hi, Eric. Please don't hang up. This is not a marketing phone call. I'm actually calling with a big congratulations. You're this month's winner. Thank you so much for shopping with us.
3: Okay. What's that mean?
1: Well, maybe you didn't see the, maybe you haven't seen the signs in the store. Anyway, every single month we choose one rewards card member at random who gets a free gift from us. And this month it's flowers delivered from our floral department, absolutely free. What you've won is 36 long stem red roses, a box of candy gore chocolate, and a card to be delivered to anybody that you want, absolutely free. It's a $316 value, actually.
3: Okay, and there's no catch here? You don't need a credit card number or anything anymore, additional info?
1: No, I will not ask you for any kind of credit card information, none of that. It's just a free gift from us, our way of saying thank you for shopping. You'll get confirmations on all of this before we're even off the phone, and it's very simple to do. I could get them all ready to go for you and get it sent out. Just take the information over the phone. I want, and all I would need would just be a few things, and like I said, you'll get confirmation right after that. And if you know who you want to send it to right now, I can prepare to do that right now, or I can call you back.
3: I'm ready.
1: Okay, great. And like I said, you'll get confirmations on everything before we're done. And all I need it would be the person that you'd like to send the flowers to, and then anything that you might want to put on a card, and then we get the address, and that is it.
3: Okay. So on the card, just put, make it out to Rebecca.
1: Got it. Okay. And Rebecca. Okay. Got it. Anything you want to say to Rebecca?
3: Yeah. This will sound a little weird, but just put, thank you for teaching me to use my mouth in ways I never thought possible. And please put an LOL after that.
1: Okay. So that's thank you for teaching me to use my mouth in ways I never thought possible. LOL.
3: Yeah.
1: Got it. Okay.
2: Oh, my God. You are disgusting. I think I need to puke. He's riddled. Pig of a man.
1: Oh.
3: Danny?
1: Hey, Eric, that's your wife, Danielle. What? This is actually the Jubal Show. It's a radio show, and we do a segment called To Catch
3: what
1: a Cheater.
3: What the hell, man?
1: Where if you think your significant other is cheating, you see they send flowers too. And yeah, that's your wife.
3: Danny, what the f*** is going on?
2: I knew you were cheating is what's going on. Yeah, dumbass, your Bluetooth was connected to my phone when you called your little pump puppet the other day.
3: No, Danny. No.
2: Oh my God. I know you've been lying about going to your friends every Wednesday to play cards. I checked your location.
3: No.
2: Talking.
3: Oh my God, you're so wrong. Oh my God. I don't believe this. I don't believe this, man.
1: Well, you just put on a card that somebody's teaching you to use your mouth in certain ways. Like,
4: what are you doing with your mouth, bro?
5: Whoa.
3: Supposed to be a surprise.
1: That your cheating is supposed to be a surprise to your wife?
3: It's not cheating, man. I'm not cheating. Danny, don't listen to these people. I'm not cheating.
2: Okay, so you've been telling me you've been going to your friend's house on Wednesdays, but you haven't. You've been going to see this woman, but you're not cheating? How are you not cheating?
3: Whoa, okay. Let's take a beat here for a second, all right? First of all, I am not cheating on you, Danny. Oh, my God, I can't believe you even think that. Okay, can we please stop throwing that word around like it's a damn Frisbee? Rebecca is not who you think she is. I swear to God and on our marriage, okay? There is perfectly reasonable explanation for why I've been spending time with her. Danny, what is coming up soon? What is almost here?
2: What are you talking about? What are you getting at here?
3: Can you please just give me 2 more weeks before you decide to divorce me?
1: Two more weeks before you...
0: Do you want to give her a heart attack?
2: That's terrible. I'm starting to teach for 2 weeks. Like, what? What are you talking about?
3: I'm taking singing lessons, okay? Fine. You want to know so badly, I've been taking singing lessons. There. Are you happy?
0: What?
3: Uh-huh. Wow. Rebecca is a vocal coach. I've been going to her twice a week for the past 2 months because I wanted to surprise you. You know that song you love, the one that you always ask me to sing in the car, and I refuse because I sound like a dying farm animal. That song. You know that song. I've been learning it so I can sing it to you on our anniversary party in front of... Oh, I paid extra. Like for the breathing exercises, I've been walking around the house breathing from my diaphragm like I'm about to give birth. Okay, I was going to get up in front of all of our friends and our family and sing "All of Me" by John Legend, which you know I f-ing hate that song.
1: Oh wow!
0: Oh, you can still do it.
1: Yeah.
3: Yeah, yeah, I'm going to do it. And guess what, baby? I'm sounding pretty damn good. These lessons are paying off.
1: Okay. So you haven't been cheating. You've been going to take voice lessons so you could sing All of Me by John Legend at your anniversary party in front of everybody.
0: I believe him.
3: 100%.
0: I do.
1: Danielle, do you believe him?
2: Well, yay. That's
3: going to
2: be fun.
3: Oh, my God, Danny.
0: Happy anniversary.
1: Yeah.
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0: Hits 95.7. Haley in Denver, how do you feel about the fact that it's been a very hot September?
1: I'm okay with it.
0: What, Haley? I feel the opposite. I'm craving a true, like, 60-degree fall day.
1: I'm not going to lie. I'm looking forward to fall, but, like, it is nice. Like, right today is beautiful. This is perfect.
0: Haley, we're going to have to agree to disagree on this one.
1: I feel ya.

Bruno Mars in Colorado Springs this weekend. If you're headed to the show, parking lots open up at 3. Gates are 5. 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It's Tame Impala and Loser on Hits 95.7.

100 big announcements this week, so you might have missed it. Hilary Duff is coming to Denver next year. She's going to be a ballerina November 17th, 2027. 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

0: Haley in Denver, how do you feel about the fact that it's been a very hot September?
1: I'm okay with it.
0: What, Haley? I feel the opposite. I'm craving a true, like, 60-degree fall day.
1: I'm not going to lie. I'm looking forward to fall, but, like, it is nice. Like, right today is beautiful. This is perfect.
0: Haley, we're going to have to agree to disagree on this one.
1: I feel you. I feel you.
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I'm so excited. She's going to be a ballerina November 17th, 2027. 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

Bruno Mars going to be in Colorado Springs for two nights this weekend. 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

0: in Lakewood. It's just been a very hot September. It looks like we're supposed to be in the 60s next week, though, so my fingers are crossed.
1: Exactly. Hopefully the weather will change for us and it'll be better.
0: I know. I want some true fall weather. We are Hits 95.7. Love you like a brother. Treat you like a friend. 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

0: This girl, Ella Langley, Miss Choose in Texas, to the Hawk to a chick. Remember her?
1: Ooh, it spit all that thing.
0: They're saying they look exactly alike, and honestly, to be fair, never seen them both in the same room. I'm just saying.

So apparently a Waymo got barricaded and drove into the South Pearl Street Farmers Market while vendors were setting up, which is incredible because even the robot driving around Denver saw the farmers market and was like, bro, I need to pull over for some sourdough. Luckily, everybody's okay. Hit 95.7.

So how about Justin Bieber just randomly at a park the other day playing some music, singing Yukon? Happened in L.A. It never happens to me. Can you imagine walking your dog somewhere in downtown Denver in Aurora, looking up and there's Bieber playing the drums? Hits on

0: jugar. 1, 2, 3, 4, 1, 2, 3.
1: You know, I love a Thursday night margarita. It kind of like extends the weekend, but you got to cap it at 1 or 2. Otherwise, it's going to be 2 o'clock in the morning. You're running around Rhino trying to find a slice of pizza. Hits 95.7. I'm Drew. I'm not saying don't go out. I'm just saying pace yourself.

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Make sure we're the number one preset, obviously. And then make sure you leave us the keyword chance for your shot at those Chance the Rapper tickets. Good luck.

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He goes, long pause. He goes, hey, don't worry about it. You're the one that needs a ride. Hit 75.7. I guess he's right.

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What's going on is Drew. Hit 95.7. You know, it's always kind of funny to see when people are trying to sell their couch for like $1,500 on Facebook Marketplace. 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Not my problem. 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

taking on the Rams. And RTD, by the way, already encouraging people to either try to take the bus or rail to Mile High, which is kind of basically them saying, we've seen you people attempt stadium parking. It's a lot. Which, by the way, getting out of there, it is kind of a mess. 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And go Broncos. 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

I'm so excited. What's going on is Drew. It's 95.7. Before we finish today, I want to remind you, whatever followed you into work this morning that made you annoyed, that does not have to come home with you tonight. Leave the annoying email there. Leave the bad meeting there. Leave Karen and her quick question there. Go home lighter. Put on some Adam Sandler clothes and choose happy. It's 95.7.

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Bruno Mars, are you ready? 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

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I see a lot of candy corn these days. Are you a fan? 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